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I don't play, you will never ever find another like me. Yeah, you should know you made my deck and I lost my hoes when you came my way. Will you change my move?

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Said they won't get me like Bruiser. Double shot a Henny Grey Gooster. 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Paint the city red like a rooster. I'm on another level when I streamer. Business class to Bermuda. Big dog, never been a barracuda. 5, 10, 15, 20, 25, 30. You know it's never too much. Yeah, we got the energy reduced up. Yeah, we got the energy reduced up. 5, 10, 15, 20, 25, 30. You know it's never too much. Yeah, we got the energy reduced up. Maximum booster. 5, 10, 15, 20, 25, 30. You know it's never

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You're beautiful. Tell me your secrets. 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

Does it get easier? I just don't know what I'm supposed to be. Does it get easier?

All the subtle flavors of my life are become bitter seeds and poison leaves without you. You represent what's true. I drain the color from

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Anyway, we see them, we a bang pan another one. Boss up 4-5 Nanko and Remington. Any boy, this Balaton, them in a Killington. Bad man, you know we vibes can done. Vibes can done, we kill a sound wife.